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Come up and let's get mellow while we're grooving at the barbecue. No tra-la-la and faggot, it will make the people shout. 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